remote spoke to me. He said, stretch forward. Tell the people to put their hands against yours, and I will heal. Get me $18 million, by the way, Ted. Touch the screen. 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
1: Act like what? Why are you so jealous? It's not like I'm sleeping with the guy.
0: What?
1: What?
0: I said, yo, why are you so jealous? They like I'm sleeping with the girl?
2: But you're just a boy. You don't understand.

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Lost forever. It's about impact. We're pushing the envelope here, you understand? It's all right, I got a better idea. Okay, we're in the woods. Light coming through the trees. You're with your high school sweetheart.

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He said, stretch forward. Tell the people to put their hands against yours, and I will heal. Get me $18 million by the weekend. Touch the screen. Touch the screen.

Children show me in their playful smiles the divine in everyone. These children are a reminder of the preciousness of all life, especially young lives untouched by hatred, prejudice, and greed. Now, when the world is so confused and its problems so complicated, we need our children more than ever. The mission of Heal the World, my mission, is healing, pure and simple. To heal the world, we must start by healing our children. Being with them connects us to the deep wisdom of life. This simple goodness shines straight from their hearts. We have to heal our wounded planet. I wrote this song for everyone in our world in an effort to help bring global harmony.

think about the generations and to say we want to make it a better place for our children and our children's children so that they know it's a better world for them and think if they can make it a better place.

0: depends where.
1: Parker?
2: I'm afraid to open any doors around here.
3: Something would be a blast if Michael asked me to dance.
4: It's the most.
5: And then he went on Oprah's show the next day and told everybody that I was going to make him into another Michael Jackson.

0: directing this?
1: You know, even maybe you could have them rolled up with some kind of pull that I could, like, string that I could, like, pull them up.
2: You know, maybe things are kind of loose or something. You know what we're supposed to be doing?
3: Well, all I know is that Michael called me. I guess when he gets here, let me know what we're supposed to do.
4: Oh, you want it?
5: Man, where are you?
0: Hey, Mikey?
6: No, but I think Bubbles is here.
7: Oh, that's from the Cosby Kids. And, there's the guy in L.A. Law. And, there's the Incredible Hulk. And
8: she says, do you love me? Yeah, you should see my hair in the morning before I wash it and comb it out. Do you?
9: Yeah, I understand he wears disguises.
10: Really?
9: Yeah.
0: Mm-hmm. No.
11: I think we should do the sequel to Jumpin' Jack Flash and Action Jackson.
12: All in one.
11: Yes, called Action Jumpin' Jack Jackson.
13: Exactly which Michael Jackson are we talking about anyway?

0: Where's Michael?
1: Hey! What is it? I gotta go, because they probably meet me right now.
2: Hey.
3: Okay, everybody, that's a wrap.

0: is her.
1: This is her.
0: This is the one.
1: The one.
0: This is the one.
2: Hello.
3: And if she plays her cards right, she might even get the keys to the castle.
2: I don't want your keys.
3: Shut up.
2: You make me shut
0: up. Whoa. Slow down, partner. Wait, you guys have been going out, what, a month? You're telling me you're ready to lock it up and leave all the pretty girls to me?
4: Maybe.
2: I like them.
5: Me too.
2: A lot.
6: I like everything.
0: Of course you do. Of course you do. Let me tell you something. You're awesome, and you're awesome, and you're awesome, and you're awesome, and this deserves a toast. Okay?
3: Okay.
0: Come on. Two.
3: Two.
0: You. And me.

0: They only wanna do you dirt. They'll have you suicidal, suicidal when they say it's over.
1: J.R. Sean Kingston. Yo.

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aby bojovali o vaše hlasy. 90s Hit Paráda. 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

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Humankind can be saved by one daredevil who survived. He serves the universe to fulfill his destiny. This is an exceptional story. The man was a slob. His name was Slim Jim.